can't go wrong trying to make things right. You know what that's like when your heart's on ice. Double them, put on man's life. Don't speak the language to me, that's a see man signs strictly off the hype. Picking a side, hold me to the side. Without the advice, I promise I'm fine. Like, look, I've been doing alright. Tell me you love me, it seemed like you hate me. Send a text, I mean, get there. I can't trust I would risk my safety. Been in places where God can't save me. And the truth is I might go back. The truth is I like when the good goes bad. Believe me, you need me, it's not that deep. What you bring to the table, you can't just eat. No.

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I can't go on trying to make things right. Trying to make things right. Trying to make things right. Trying to make things right. I can't go on trying to make things right. Trying to make things right. Trying to make things right. Trying to make things right. I can't go wrong trying to make things right. Trying to make things right. Trying to make things right. Trying to make things right. I can't go wrong trying to make things right.

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1: At least it is true. That man has no control, even over his own will.

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When I look into your eyes, there's just devils in dust. We're a long, long way from home, Bob. Home's a long, long way from us. Feel a dirty wind blowing, devils in dust. But I got God on my side, and I'm just trying to survive. 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

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In World War II, the average age of the combat soldier was 26. In Vietnam, he was 19. In Vietnam, he was 19. 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
1: Five, four, three, two, one. Thunderbirds are go.

Hello and welcome to another edition of the 3E Show with me, Rod Cantley. So that was the winner of various contenders for the first track of the show. That was La Baja by a Venezuelan guy who lives in Barcelona. Goes by the moniker of El Palmas. Filthy little guitar solo, and that reminded me a little bit of a Carlos Santana sound anyway. So that was the one that won the competition, like that strong opener. So how do we follow that? Well, we follow that with this. This is, in a word, bonkers. This is by the multi-instrumentalist, good pal of mine, Pip Eastop. And principally on tenor horn, this, which is, for those of you who don't know, like a mini skinny tuba. And he says it's easy to do quick, dirty solo work with, especially on audio tracks. It's always in tune. It's nice to play. And he also plays flugelhorn and trumpet on this, using a thing called a pitch shaper at the beginning. Lots of soft synths. A lot of expertise has gone into this. And it's lovely. It's full of lovely little tricks and things. Turn this up. You'll enjoy it. It's got a fantastic Hammond sound on this too. So this is new from Pip Eastop. This is a track called Motor Brass.

So I'm in the portable studio today. You'll hear all sorts of funny noises, but as long as you can hear me, it's all good. So that was Gogo Penguin, fabulous trio from Manchester. Came out in the summer. I've been waiting for quite a while to play that. What can I say? It's called Umbra, and I've been trying to find space for it in the show, and I thought, okay, tonight, or today, or this afternoon, or this morning, wherever you are. So that's Umbra, Gogo Penguin. To follow, yes, okay. This is by a Scottish guy who goes by the name Emsley69. You work that one out for yourselves. And this is a Back to Basics thing. This is a track called Hollow, which has just come out, that if you find it on Bandcamp, comes under lots of different kind of labels on Bandcamp, so you can choose your music and all that stuff. And this comes under Minimal Dark Metal from Scotland, a far cry from a lot of the processed stuff we hear these days. As far as I can tell, it's just him on voice, an overdriven guitar and filthy drums right out of the middle of your headset. And this is a hark back to the good old days of real analog recording, when there was no faff and no heavy processing that's kind of taking place in the loudness wars that we've been in the middle of now for a good 20, 30 years. So anyway, all that rant aside, this is Hollow by the wonderful Emsley69.

I don't know why this is happening, but more and more often recently there have been lots and lots of shorter tracks. And that was one of them. Bergain, clocking in at a stately 2 minutes 30, I think. I'm pretty sure you won't hear that on any of the BBC channels, unless it's at 3 o'clock in the morning. And yes, well. Anyway, so that was Bergain by Rosalía, who is originally from San Cugat de Vallès, just down the road, featuring the wonderful Bonkers Bjork also on vocals, and Eve's Tumor. I'm not really sure what they do, but it sounds good. So that was Bergain, that was new from Rosalía. This next one goes out to Adam, who said, I don't like jazz. So this is not jazz. This is definitely not jazz. This is BBB. This is BBB, otherwise known as the Balkan Beatbox, and a track called Hermetico. Enjoy this one, Adam.

8100 by Sandokai. Another one that I found in Bandcamp. But genre-busting stuff. It's a duo, a kind of ambient metal duo, psychedelic rock, if you like, a bit maybe of that, from Switzerland, which is a sentence you don't read very often. So I like the drum sound in that, which is why we heard it. And to follow that, we've got another strange one. I've no idea who this guy is. Keep sending me the music, and I keep playing it because it's weird and wonderful. His nickname, I'm presuming his nom de plume, is Jobby Longyen. And this comes out on Christmas Day. I think it's the third of his massive oeuvres. And this track, of course, it could only be him, is called Chicken and Cheese by Jobby Longyen.

Okay, so I'm guessing that was the follow-up to last year's Life and Death and Dennis Hopper album. Oh, sorry, this year, by the Waterboys, and that's new. Comes out next month, I think, beginning of next month. Flip Side of the American Dream. So, they're doing a gig next week at 7 o'clock in the evening, so they must be Water Old Men, not the Water Boys, if they're doing a 7 o'clock gig. Anyway, just my take on that. So, Continental Blues, we must get this guy on, Mr. Matthew Simon, one of the very few musicians who has made a successful, very successful transition from the classical world, where he was principal trumpet in the the Orchestra of Catalunya, Barcelona, for many years, and then left that, pursued a successful jazz career, still playing, and has just stopped teaching, I think, but as I say, we'll get him on the show for a blether sometime soon. So this is The Continental Blues by the Matthew Simon Quartet.

Another sentence you won't read very much, or very often, I should say. That was a track by Ara Kekedjian, who is from the Armenian community in Beirut. An infectious track from the 60s, 70s on the Habibi Funk label, which is a label that specialises in all sorts of strange music, crate digging kind of stuff from the 60s, 70s, and they re-release it and share the profits, which is nice, isn't it? I think they're based in Berlin. Anyway, wonderful track, great little organ solo, the wonderful Seta Seta by Ara Kekedjian. I can say it twice. So this to follow, As Night Falls. This is the opening track of the album by the same name, by a guy who goes by the name of Jerk, or the band's called Jerk, Joshua Kinney, and featuring Martine Wade on drums, and Joshua Kinney plays all the other instruments on this, which is why I'm playing it, because he plays them all rather well. So, this is As Night Falls by Jerk.

I'm sorry if you've just broken your speakers or headphones. I should have warned you about that one. That was an awesome track called Alien Virus, and that was recorded at the West Indian Centre in Leeds. It was a live set by a guy called The Bug, a.k.a. Kevin Martin, who is a specialist in trouser-flapping, sub-quaking bass. Heavy ambient stuff, sacred and narcotic for those who worship the low end. Ridiculous stuff. But yes, now what I really would love to see is people dancing to that, but apparently they do. So that was Alien Virus by The Bug. And to finish tonight, another track from what was probably the album that got me through 1988-89, which was a difficult time in the life of Rod. Again, this is from Talk Talk, a track called I Believe in You. Nothing to do with what was going on. It was just happened to be re-released last week. So this, remember, I played a track from another, well, maybe it was the same album last week. The EMI guys had their head in their hands because they thought, oh no, we're going to lose millions. But over the years, it has garnered quite a following because it is remarkable. I think Henry Lowther, my old trumpet teacher, plays on it. And the bass player that I used to play with once or twice a long time ago. Anyway, end of the show, as usual, a slow one to take us out. This is I Believe in You. Thank you both for listening. This is Talk Talk, and I will see you next time.

Everybody low with a love song that he made. 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Juliet says, hey, it's Romeo. He nearly gave me a heart attack. He's underneath the window.

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And I dreamed your dream for you, and now your dream is real.

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1: 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You only live once. Do it big, get in trouble, it was still fun. You a jet, you never been on a real run. Back and forth to the plug, to the deal's done. So, I guess I can't complain, huh? 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